0: off with this one.
1: Bombinos.
0: Let them know where we going, baby.
1: To the top floor.
0: Lot of rappers in this world, but I
1: got the top floor.
0: Putting points on the board till we
1: hit the top score.
0: We about to take off with this one.
1: Bombinos.
2: Welcome to Good Cheap Wine Part 2. Phil Nash keeps getting better with time. Here, have another glass.

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1: 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Yeah, I'm going to try to do the same. Yeah. Cross the T and get your eye dotted. Out your rabbit ass mind hanging around them fly foxes. Rap thing is easy with a big E like eye doctors. Wrecking paramour, though, less is more in my mantra. And girls want to blow on my cartridge as if I'm Contra. I appreciate it, but I'm married, though. I X out the variables. Probably only slap a man once. I'm feeling charitable like parents do. Our style is inherent.

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Put your finger on the rocker, pet your

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All right, here we go.

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That was Liquid Geometry from the album An Alternate Universe by Callie Z. Festo, William Parker, and Cindy Blackman.

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That was the local band Charlie Parker performing the track

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1: La prima passeggiata sulla Luna è durata 2 ore e 31 minuti. Le emozioni non sono certo finite, perché dalla Luna gli astronauti devono ora ripartire. Ma qui sulla Terra non si parla che di questo. 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Sono trascorsi 8 anni.

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And so those were the ones on the left of the dial. So now you know why our first song is called Left of the Dial by The Replacements right here on Lost in the Stacks.

0: left of the dial by The Replacements. And that does sound like 80s college rock, doesn't it, Marley? Yeah.
1: Yeah, aren't you supposed to say left of the dial, right on the music, as a just sort of remembering what Rass once was?
0: They still use that as a call
1: sign. Yeah, but it's wrong now. It's not true.
0: After 7 p.m. Anyway, this is WREK, and this is Lost in the Stacks, and today's show is all about a library radio show that broadcasts every other Friday on yet another radio station left of the dial here in Atlanta, WRFG, Radio Free Georgia. And our guests are the hosts of the show, Syra Raza, business librarian at Emory University. 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
0: And Kiza Hamid, science librarian for biology and neuroscience, also at Emory University. 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
3: Hello, good to be here.
0: All right, thanks for joining us. And you both work at Emory University, but I just want to make clear that your show is not an Emory University show.
3: No.
0: So, but your library work definitely informs it. Okay, so I want to start

off of the album The Complete Becca White. You just heard Becca White performing the track Strange Place Blues.

That was The Way Things Used to Be by Pudding Attack from their album Lightning Bolt Glamour.

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You had a good home, but you left, but you left, but you left. You had a good home, but you left, to the right, to the left, to the left, to the right, to the left.